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6: Can I get a Heineken, please?
7: He cuts inside and gives
6: left foot.
7: He's so
6: good!
7: Come on!
6: What a goal! Can you believe it?
7: I told you it's goal.
8: Here you go, sir. Your Heineken.
6: Ah, sorry. Can I get another one for... Wait, what's your name again?
7: Tom. I'm Tom.
6: Nice to meet you, Tom. Another Heineken for Tom, please.
9: Fans have more friends, so don't forget the beers. Enjoy responsibly. 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
7: Can I get a Heineken please?
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8: 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I'm Tom.
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